we like to mix business and pleasure. The latest and greatest while you work. River Country, 1017, 1037, 96.1, WIVR. Maybe.

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0: The latest and greatest in country, plus local news and weather. 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Mostly sunny skies today, slight chance of rain, though, high about 80. Complete look at the forecast coming up. Checking your River Country news this Monday morning, I'm Rob West. Today starts the second full week of testimony in the Exandria Harris murder trial. Friday afternoon, testimony and emotional body cam footage were presented to the jury. The 30-year-old Harris is accused of aiding her then-boyfriend Darius Sullivan in the 2021 Bradley Hotel shooting that killed Bradley Police Sergeant Marlene Ripmanick and seriously wounded Officer Tyler Bailey. Jake Lamore has details.
1: 32-year-old Bailey, who resigned from the Bradley Police Department at the rank of sergeant, testified that because of his injuries, he has no memory of the shooting and now uses a wheelchair, suffers from seizures, and requires round-the-clock care. Dr. Tim Moran testified that Bailey survived two gunshot wounds to the head, calling his survival a miracle. Forensic pathologist Dr. James Filkins testified that Sergeant Ripmanick died from multiple gunshot wounds, specifically two gunshot wounds to the neck and skull. Jurors also viewed body cam footage showing an unconscious Bailey being evacuated from the hotel, as well as the moments surrounding Ripmanick's fatal shooting. The defense declined to cross-examine Bailey or either medical expert. I'm Jake Lamore.
0: The trial's expected to last through Friday. Most students are or will be back in the school classroom by the end of this week. Kankakee County Sheriff's Department Chief Deputy Trent Bukowski reminds you to be careful as you're driving around the county.
2: The Kankakee County Sheriff's Office would like to remind everyone that our roads and neighborhoods will soon be much busier with students, school buses, parents, and school staff. We're asking all motorists to be especially alert as you travel through school zones and residential areas. 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Be prepared for increased traffic around schools, and please slow down and follow all posted speed limits. 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Never pass a stopped school bus when its red lights are flashing and stop arm is extended. Give yourself extra time, be patient, and remember that a few extra seconds could make the difference in protecting a child. The Kankakee County Sheriff's Office will be increasing our patrol

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0: Clear skies and our low dropping to 60. No big changes coming up for Tuesday. 80 on the high, plenty of sunshine, and it may be a little bit windy in the afternoon hours. Then we have a cold front dropping in on Tuesday night. Pretty good chance of showers and thunderstorms. A few lingering showers and upper 70s Wednesday. I'm meteorologist Steve Hamilton.
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River Country, WIVR, it's Chris Nichols on a Monday. Great to be with you, everybody. We'll get the latest from Chicago Bears training camp with our Bear Facts and Roy Gregory coming up after Grayland James, Water at a Wedding, here on River Country.

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0: River Country with Russell Dickerson. Worth your wild. I'm Jim Brandt in for Denny Case. We've got your news on the way with Jake Lamore. Big trial going on in Kankakee County. He'll tell you all about that and more here right now. Blake Shelton in River Country.
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